beneath the stains of time. The feelings disappear. You are someone else.

0: 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No, thank you. 96.7 KCAL Rocks. John DeSantis over there. What's going on, man?
1: What is up, Daryl? Glad to be back, man. Had to take yesterday off. The weekend was just too much. But I am back today, and since it's my first day back, I know it's not the beginning of the week for everybody else, but we're making it easy to win today with even a crackhead can win on a Tuesday.
0: I see you working for your brain session right now.
1: Indeed.
0: Is that what that is? Is that what we got going?
1: Indeed.
0: I see you got the Kegger t-shirt on.
1: Look, yeah, you know.
0: Like rocking that the Kegger t-shirt.
1: Loving the they're great, and they're collectible, too.
0: They are. And they come in handy, especially when you go, I haven't
1: done laundry.
0: Haven't done laundry day yet. Grab me that Kegger shirt. Let's do it. Hey, thank you for hanging. I'm back with you tomorrow, all right? We'll mess around on a Wednesday, get you looking towards the weekend. It's 96.7 KCAL Rocks.

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1: Thank you, guys. You guys rock.
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2: You gotta keep them separated.

0: money. My name's Mike D and I'm about to get money. Pulled out the jammy, aimed it at the sky.
1: He yelled, "Drink 'em up
0: and let's do fly." Hands went up and people hit the floor. He wasted two kids that ran for the door. I'm Mike D and I get respect. Your cash and your jewelry.

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0: Working for the county of San Bernardino.
1: All right, man. Working for the county, doing your thing. Either way, you're hot, right?
0: Yes, I am.
1: Let's cool you down with a 4-pack to Six Flags Hurricane Harbor. Can you catch my riff?
0: I can. Green Day, Welcome to Paradise.
1: That is correct. Yeah.
0: Excellent.
1: Now you're in paradise with a 4-pack to Six Flags Hurricane Harbor. Who's going with you, dude?
0: Oh, my kids and my wife.
1: There you go. Matt and the crew at Six Flags Hurricane Harbor. You rock!
0: You check out rock!

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0: 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What part of your body is your uvula located in?
1: Oh, man. Your neck?
0: Could you be more specific?
1: Oh, shoot. Your throat?
0: It is your throat. That's that little punching bag in the back of your mouth there.
1: It is, huh?
0: All right. Hey, number two. Who were the two celebrities that were in a couple that was known as Bennifer?
1: Oh, Ben Affleck and Jennifer Lopez.
0: That's right. Two for two. You got that going on. All right, number three. Name one of the speeds on a turntable that plays vinyl records.
1: Oh, shoot. Man. I don't know.
0: That's all right. You're allowed to miss one. You're still okay, man. That's all good. All right, number four. The 10, 57, and 71 freeways all meet up in what IE city?
1: 10, 57, and the 71, that's like not Diamond Bar. Hold on. Not San Dimas. What is that?
0: Need an answer, man.
1: Oh, what is it? Pomona?
0: It is Pomona. Yes. Congratulations to you, man. That is a victory right there. How about that?
1: Thank you.
0: Man, way to reach out and grab that one. That's cool.
1: Yeah. Shoot. Oh, yeah. I haven't been over there in a long time, though.
0: Hey, listen, man, the big question for you now. Are you going to grab some friends and family and head over to Six Flags Hurricane Harbor, cool off at the water park, or are you heading down to San Diego for the Dia de los Deftones Festival?
1: Yeah, let's go to Six Flags. I'll take the family.
0: Off to the water park. Dude, that's going to be a great time, man. Congratulations.
1: Heck yeah. Thank you. Right before they go to school, too, so it'll be good. Thank you. Kick that rock.
0: Hey, bro, you rock. That means I've still got those Dia de los Deftones Festival tickets, and I'm going to be breaking those out for you about 5 o'clock this afternoon right here. It's 96.7 KCAL Rocks.

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And Harupa Valley checking in via the text line for this one. I haven't done this for a while. That's Serenity in KCAL Rocks.